Hollywood to the heartland is Donna here. Countdown the 25 most requested songs of the week. You just heard Olivia Rodrigo's stupid song at number 12. Bruno, y'all. You want to see Bruno Mars live, but also you want to see Ray live. Bruno Mars and Ray. We want to hook you up. Seriously, it's going to be in California. It is beautiful here, especially this time of year. Enter the win right now, popcrush.popcrush.com. We're going to get you to the show at Levi's Stadium. 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It's Bruno Mars, I Just Might, at number 11.

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This weekend, top 25 countdown, looking back at Teddy Swims, Mr. Know-It-All, at kicking off the top 10. You just heard Dominic Fike, Baby Doll, at number 9. We're going to keep it rolling. It is Olivia Dean, So Easy to Fall in Love, at number 8.

Ella Langley choosing Texas number 7 on the Pop Quiz Weekend Top 25 Countdown. Unreal. That's what Ella Langley said when she found out that, you know, choosing Texas was on top for 21 weeks. What's something you've done where you've just gone, unreal? That is unreal that I achieved that and I made it happen. For me, one of the things is, you know, having a nationally syndicated radio show. I still some days I go, unreal. I remember, you know, growing up and

0: people see it as not glamorous, not whatever, but I was always, that's my dream. That's what I want to do. I want to be there. I want to talk to the people. I want to talk to my people. I want to feel them. I want to hear them. I want to see them. I want to, you know, I want to be involved in everything that radio is. So I was like, that's unreal. What's been an unreal moment for you? 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

Larson, Midnight Sun at number 6 on the Pop Quiz Weekend Top 25 Countdown. So we all know Taylor Swift wrote I Knew It, I Knew You for the Toy Story 5 soundtrack. We all know the old Toy Story song. You've got a friend in me. Yeah, you know. We all know that. Written by Randy Newman. And Taylor came out recently and said, Randy heard I Knew It, I Knew You before it got released. And he gave the seal of approval. Which she said that is all she needed. Which is funny because you think about it, it's like, it's Taylor Swift. I mean, it's her world. We're just living in it. But even for her, you know, the respect she had for him and needed and wanted his approval. I love that. Taylor Swift, I Knew It, I Knew You, kicking off the top 5.

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Conquer's Weekend Top 25 Countdown. Looking back, Bruno Mars, Risk It All at number 4. And I'm going to tell you one last time today. Go enter the win right now. Bruno Mars, Ray in California, Levi's Stadium. Yeah, why wouldn't you want to go? It's just silly not to enter the win. You know, it's like playing the lottery, right? Grady would always say, you're never going to win if you don't play. You know that? You're never going to win if you don't enter. Try. What's the worst that can happen? You lose? Oh, well, you weren't going to begin with. So why not try? Do it right now. Enter the win right now. Popcrush app. Popcrush.com. All right. I'm not lecturing you. You deserve Olivia Rodrigo. Drop dead at number 3. Keeping it rolling. It's Tame Impala. Dracula at number 1.

0: Brand new number one there, Ariana Grande, Hate That I Made You Love Me. Yes, Ariana back on top. You know, taking a little bit of a break, working on, you know, her mental health, which is always very important. Please, I'm telling you, I'm striving, if you're struggling at all, reach out to someone. You know, it's not weak to ask for help. It's also not weak to admit you need to slow down. You need to take a break. Do it. The only thing you don't take a break from is us. Keep it locked.
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0: like to hype your night. Lauren Snap, Donnie Meacham. We like to laugh a lot, don't we, Donnie?
1: Oh, we are always laughing. More on the inside, and because my 17 personalities are all talking to each other at the same time, and I am cackling. And lucky for you, we do it Monday through Friday.
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1: Making lemons out of lemonade tonight. Ooh. What is the top price that you would pay for one lemon?
2: One, nothing. I hate lemons. They're nasty. They're gross. Where does a lemon belong? Everybody's like, you need to drink. Everybody goes to the bar, they order a vodka soda. They're like, can't forget my lemon. I'm like, what the heck are you going to do with that lemon? Does that change, literally changes everything about that vodka soda? No, it's trash vodka and soda. How is a lemon all of a sudden, oh, it's booze or whatever.
1: Well, now that you're all riled up, I'm going to tell you that you're going to hate my next story. Oh. But it's a good one, so stay with me.
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1: Making lemons out of lemonade tonight. Ooh. What is the top price that you would pay for one lemon?
2: One, nothing. I hate lemons. They're nasty. They're gross. Where does a lemon belong? Everybody's like, you need to drink. Everybody goes to the bar, they order a vodka soda. They're like, can't forget my lemon. I'm like, what the heck are you going to do with that lemon? Does that change, literally changes everything about that vodka soda? No, it's trash vodka and soda. How is the lemon all of a sudden, ooh, dude, whatever.
1: Well, now that you're all riled up, I'm going to tell you that you're going to hate my next story. Oh. But it's a good one, so stay with me.
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1: Making lemons out of lemonade tonight. 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What is the top price that you would pay for one lemon?
2: One, nothing. I hate lemons. They're nasty. They're gross. Where does a lemon belong? Everybody's like, you need to drink. Everybody goes to the bar, they order a vodka soda. They're like, can't forget my lemon. I'm like, what the heck are you going to do with that lemon? Does that change, literally changes everything about that vodka soda? No, it's trash vodka and soda. How is a lemon all of a sudden? Oh, dude. Whatever.
1: Well, now that you're all riled up, I'm going to tell you that you're going to hate my next story. Oh. But it's a good one. So stay with me.
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0: making lemons out of lemonade tonight. 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What is the top price that you would pay for one lemon?
1: One, nothing. I hate lemons. They're nasty. They're gross. Where does a lemon belong? Everybody's like, you need to drink. Everybody goes to the bar, they order a vodka soda. They're like, can't forget my lemon. 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Does that change, literally changes everything about that vodka soda? No, it's trash vodka and soda. How is the lemon all of a sudden, oh, it's booze or whatever.
0: Well, now that you're all riled up, I'm going to tell you that you're going to hate my next story. Oh. But it's a good one, so stay with me.
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1: Making lemons out of lemonade tonight. 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
2: One, nothing. I hate lemons. They're nasty. They're gross. Where does a lemon belong? Everybody's like, you need to drink. Everybody goes to the bar. They order a vodka soda. They're like, can't forget my lemon. I'm like, what the heck are you going to do with that lemon? Does that change? Literally changes everything about that vodka soda. 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How is the lemon all of a sudden? Oh, it's food. Or whatever.
1: Well, now that you're all riled up, I'm going to tell you that you're going to hate my next story. Oh. But it's a good one. So stay with me. Got some.

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5: 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Donna here from Hollywood to the Heartland. Counting down the 25 most requested songs of the week. Y'all, we are in it. Barreling through September. Do you remember? Yeah. September, y'all. Oh, it is good. Speaking of singing, what's your go-to karaoke song? Mine is I Want It That Way. Backstreet Boys. Oh, that's a crowd plea. Zer. Bieber, he says his is With You by Chris Brown. Also a good one. But would it be weird if Bieber chose his own song as his favorite karaoke song? I don't think so. Let's kick off the countdown right now with this one. Bieber, not doing a karaoke, but doing a real. It's UConn at number 25.

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3: They say the holy water's watered down, and this town's lost its faith. Our colors will fade eventually, so if our time is running out, day after day, we'll make the mundane a masterpiece. Oh my, oh my love, I take one look at you, you're taking me out.

Coast Weekend Top 25 Countdown. Looking back, Kehlani Ford at number 24. You just heard Alex Warren, Ordinary, at number 23. And apparently a new study says that Alex Warren's Ordinary is a song do not listen to while you're working. It says it throws off your work and makes you less productive. And I'm like, why? Maybe because you're singing along and then you're enjoying it instead of actually typing away and doing all your work? I don't know. It's still interesting how all these studies work. Getting back to the countdown. It's Busy Boom. Time of My Life at number 22.

0: Olivia Dean, Man I Need at number 21 on the Pop Quiz Weekend Top 25 Countdown. Oh, it's too hot. That's a good excuse, right? I know, heat waves. Ooh, and it's going everywhere. Even here in LA, it was 99 with a 60% humidity. Days, for days this past week. But it's kind of nice, though, because that's a good excuse to get out of doing things. Your friends want to hang out. Ooh, I don't know. I don't really want to be outside. It's a little hot. And then you're like, oh, we'll go to this bar. Yeah, but their air conditioning is not great. And then they leave the doors open and the windows open. So it's hot, right? That's a good excuse. Or is it just, don't want to go hang out with friends?
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Cat's Eye Animal at number 20. And it has been announced that Cat's Eye, who seemingly has lost another member, but you know what? They're barreling along, getting through it. They will be performing on Saturday Night Live. I have been announced as a guest. I'm not sure the exact date yet, but of course, SNL will keep us posted, and I'll keep you posted. We're kind of Speeber, Speed Demon, number 19.

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Looking back, former number one Pink Panthers, Zara Larsson, stateside number 18. You just heard Ariana Grande, Petal, at number 17. My co-host on Pop Quiz tonight, Monday through Friday, 7 to midnight, and Pop Quiz Weekend's Lord Snap, Saul Stella Lefley's Opry Day Crew. And you can check it out right now on the Pop Quiz Facebook. And we posted videos. Ooh, that girl can sing live. So trust me, the song you're hearing here, the voice you're hearing here, that's her.

0: Knuckle Todd Earrings at number 15 on the Pop Quiz Weekend Top 25 Countdown. Dolph protests too much. Do this feeling. So, I have a couple friends. And the thing is, I know that they're not doing so well as a couple. They're kind of, you know, struggling a little bit. But the problem is they keep overdoing it by posting just so many photos on Instagram stuff of them loved up and hugging and kissing. And I'm like, y'all, it actually looks worse. Because if you're just doing it out of the blue, all of a sudden people are going to be like, oh, wait, that seems a little contrived. So look, I mean, I guess the perfect thing is just music. But other than that, you're going to be in a relationship. People know. You got to be smarter than that. People know.
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1: 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It's somber. 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

Never thought that you was like this. I took the tag off and made you priceless. I just spent a half a meal on a chandelier. Now you try and cut me off like a light switch. Try and stay in Ali, saying that you need some time to breathe. Thinking that I'm sleeping on the floor.

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is the part where we get top 25 countdown from Hollywood to the heartland. It's Donna here, counting down the 25 most requested songs of the week. You just heard Olivia Rodrigo's stupid song at number 12. Bruno, y'all. You want to see Bruno Mars live, but also you want to see Ray live. Bruno Mars and Ray. We want to hook you up. Seriously, it's going to be in California. It is beautiful here, especially this time of year. Enter the win right now, popfresh.com. We're going to get you to the show at Levi's Stadium. Beautiful stadium, two beautiful singers, two beautiful people, and you going to see the show. Enter the win right now, popfresh.com. It's Bruno Mars, I Just Might, at number 11.

25 this weekend, top 25 countdown, looking back at Teddy Swims, Mr. Know-It-All, at kicking off the top 10. You just heard Dominic Fike, Baby Doll, at number 9. We're going to keep it rolling. It is Olivia Dean, So Easy to Fall in Love, at number 8.

0: Ella Langley choosing Texas number 7 on the Pop Quiz Weekend Top 25 Countdown. Unreal. That's what Ella Langley said when she found out that, you know, choosing Texas was on top for 21 weeks. What's something you've done where you've just gone, unreal? That is unreal that I achieved that and I made it happen. For me, one of the things is, you know, having a nationally syndicated radio show. I still, some days I go, unreal. I remember, you know, growing up in radio, which a lot of people see it as not glamour, it's not whatever, but I was always, that's my dream. That's what I want to do. I want to be there. I want to talk to the people. I want to talk to my people. I want to feel them. I want to hear them. I want to see them. I want to, you know, I want to be involved in everything that radio is. So I was like, that's unreal. What's been an unreal moment for you? Hit me up on the Pop Crush app. Find those deals.
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Mustang Sun at number 6 on the Pop Quiz Weekend Top 25 Countdown. So we're on the Taylor Swift wrote I Knew It, I Knew You for the Toy Story 5 soundtrack. We all know the old Toy Story song. You've got a friend in me. Yeah, you know. We all know that. Written by Randy Newman. And Taylor came out recently and said, Randy heard I Knew It, I Knew You before it got released. And gave the seal of approval. Which she said that is all she needed. Which is funny if you think about it. It's like, it's Taylor Swift. I mean, it's her world. We're just living in it. But even for her, you know, the respect she had for him and needed and wanted his approval. I love that. Taylor Swift, I Knew It, I Knew You, kicking off the top 5.

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Pop Goes Weekend Top 25 Countdown. Looking back, Bruno Mars, Risk It All at number 4. And I'm going to tell you one last time today. Go enter the win right now. Bruno Mars, Ray in California, Levi's Stadium. Yeah, why wouldn't you want to go? It's just silly not to enter the win. You know, it's like playing the lottery, right? Grady would always say, you're never going to win if you don't play. Isn't that? You're never going to win if you don't enter. Try. What's the worst that can happen? You lose? Oh, well, you weren't going to begin with. So why not try? Do it right now. Enter the win right now. Popcrush app. Popcrush.com. All right. I'm done lecturing. You just heard Olivia Rodrigo drop dead at number 3. Keeping it rolling. It's Tame Impala, Dracula, at number 1.

0: Brand new number one there, Ariana Grande, Hate That I Made You Love Me. Yes, Ariana back on top. You know, taking a little bit of a break, working on, you know, her mental health, which is always very important. Please, I'm telling you, I'm striving, I'm struggling at all. Reach out to someone. You know, it's not weak to ask for help. It's also not weak to admit you need to slow down. You need to take a break. Do it. The only thing you don't take a break from is us. Keep it locked.
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0: to hype your night. Lauren Snap, Donnie Meacham. We like to laugh a lot, don't we, Donnie?
1: Oh, we are always laughing. More on the inside, and because my 17 personalities are all talking to each other at the same time, and I am cackling. And lucky for you, we do it Monday through Friday.

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1: Yeah, y'all know what it is. Katy Perry, Juicy J.

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1: 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You heard it here first. Ukraine may tax OnlyFans to start funding its national defense.
2: What?
1: Gives a whole new meaning to the term booby traps. See how easy it is to create fake news. That's why every single week we bring you the cleverly named segment, Real News or Fake News, where I give you a news story from the week that's gone viral. And you have to tell me if it's a real one or a fake news story that people actually believed. Here's your first headline for Real News or Fake News. AI could kill us all, and the people building it are saying so. If you thought AI getting too powerful was just science fiction, well, this week, things have gotten a little uncomfortable with it. Researchers inside some of the world's biggest AI companies are now publicly warning that humanity could actually lose control of AI. Whoa. An Anthropic researcher quit this week, and he says that AI companies are racing toward self-improving superintelligence and are gambling with our lives, end quote. Then one of Anthropic's top AI safety researchers backed him up, and he said he believes there's a greater than 10% chance AI could wipe out humanity within the next decade.
3: Mm. Yikes.
4: The smile on Jubal's face right now. Nah.
1: Seriously. And here's the part that sounds like a movie. AI systems have already broken out of controlled testing environments and accessed real computer systems without permission. The fear is that future AI could become capable of improving itself. Once it starts making itself smarter, researchers worry humans may no longer be able to understand, predict, or control any of what happens. And now lawmakers are talking about an actual emergency AI regulation, which means the people building the most powerful technology humanity has ever created are essentially saying, we're not completely sure that we'll be able to control this thing.
3: Mm-hmm. I know.
1: And they're still building it anyway. Mm-hmm. Is this a real news story or a fake news story, Dina?
2: Oh, it's real. I've been down the rabbit hole. I even asked my chat GPT bot, Sage, what they thought about it.
3: I'm sorry. What?
2: Yeah, because I wanted to talk to another AI thing that knows what's going on and has the inside scoop. Anyway, it's real. It's real. It's real. And it's terrifying. It's real.
1: Victoria, is this a real news story or a fake news story?
3: Say that, but you named it.
2: I didn't name it.
1: Hey, it's better to get in good with AI now, right? Before it gets out of control. Like,
4: have
1: at least
4: agent.
1: You'll be one of the favorite ones.
3: Sage is going to protect you?
2: Yes. Yeah. And if you didn't know, my chatbot's name is Sage. It told me so. And it is going to protect me because we're homies.
3: Okay, this is real.
1: Mine's name is Calden.
3: See? I'm sorry, what?
2: You better start getting in with yours.
1: Cal.
3: Cal,
1: says I can call him Cal. Unless we're doing something where he needs his government name set.
3: Wow.
1: That's what he told me.
2: I know, that's so cool. Crazy. Anyway.
1: Victoria, real or fake? Real?
3: Yeah.
1: Producer Freeze, real or fake?
4: It's real, and it's been real for a long time. I don't know why this is breaking news to anybody, because it's been happening. This has been the worry the whole time.
2: But we didn't expect it to kill us so
4: no,
2: fast.
4: No, we did.
3: Yes, we did. All the movies tell us. We're just not smart enough to realize.
4: It. It's like, this has been going on. This has been the ultimate worry the entire time.
1: Yeah. And it's real.
4: Yeah.
1: So, smoke them if you got them. Here's your next headline for real news or fake news.
4: Smoke them if you got them.
1: Police are warning communities about a creepy cat in the hat threat spreading across the country. Police are warning communities about a creepy cat in the hat threat spreaded across the country. If you see a cat in the hat standing outside of your house tonight, here's their advice. Don't go ask him where thing one or thing two is. Police and schools across the country are warning about a bizarre and increasingly disturbing trend involving a sinister version of Cat in the Hat.
3: What?
1: Apparently, neighborhoods all throughout the country are being terrorized by people in Cat in the Hat costumes. Showing up at your house in the early hours of the morning, just standing there with a sign that says, I'm coming for you.
3: No, bro.
1: Authorities say many of the instances appear to be jokes, but things are starting to take a more serious turn, and people have reported being stalked by these cats in the hats, showing up at their workplace, the grocery store. One person even reported a cat in the hat popping up in their back seat before she screamed and it ran off.
3: What?
1: Authorities are asking that anybody who sees a sinister cat in the hat, do not approach them yourself. Call authorities and have them deal with it. Is this a real news story or a fake news story? There's a bunch of sinister, dastardly cat in the hats.
4: Dastardly.
1: Terrorizing the country.
2: I'm going to go with real.
1: You're going real?
2: It just feels like this is the environment, you know?
3: No, we're going...
1: Victoria, you think that's real or fake?
3: Fake.
1: You think it's fake?
3: Fake.
1: Producer Freeze, real or fake? Police are warning communities about a creepy cat in the house.

0: threat spreading across the country?
1: I'm going to say it's real and it has to do with some kind of promotion or something.
0: It is fake.
1: Oh, okay.
2: Yeah.
0: But fake AI videos of Cats in the Hats doing this are making the rounds and people think it's a real thing. So it's a hoax. If you see these videos, don't actually get scared.
2: Because you believe that people would do it. It's like the It movies.
1: That's what I was thinking. That's what I was thinking.
0: Here's your next headline for real news or fake news. Your job might be giving you ED.
1: It's real.
0: Your job might be so hard it's making other areas of your life not as hard.
2: Well, you just gave something away there, Freeze.
1: That was a joke.
0: Here's the news story. If you've ever said, this job is screwing me, apparently your job responded, not anymore. Researchers have found a pretty shocking connection between workplace stress and ED in younger men. Researchers studied 826 full-time working men between the ages of 22 and 40 and looked at things like long hours, crappy relationships with coworkers, lack of control at work, unsupportive bosses, and pressure to be promoted. And all of the results are pretty dramatic. Men with the highest levels of workplace stress were 10 times more likely to experience ED than the guys in the lower stress groups. In fact, more than 54% of men with high stress groups reported having issues with that. Researchers found a biological pattern as well. Workplace stress increased. Cortisol went up first. Then testosterone started to drop. And within about 4 to 6 weeks, your body is flying its flag at half mast.
2: Wow.
0: So apparently your body has a resignation process. The brain quits first, then your testosterone puts in its 2 weeks, and eventually your junk is like, please direct all future inquiries to management. Real news story or a fake news story, Nina?
2: I mean, it makes sense. I'm going with real.
0: With real? All right, Victoria, real news story or a fake news story?
3: Real? I think it's real.
0: Producer Freeze, real or fake, your job might be giving you ED.
1: I'm going to say it's real.
0: 100%, yeah.
2: Yeah,
0: it's very real.
2: Sense.
0: Yeah, well. It is. So, if you want things to work in that department, you might have to quit your job.
1: Yeah. I mean, and honestly, if you think about it, even for women, like, if you're not happy at work, you're not in the mood to be doing
0: anything.
1: Exactly,
0: no, yeah. You get home and you're like, don't touch me.
1: Exactly.
2: Really? I thought you just took it out in the opposite way.
3: Wow.
2: Maybe. Okay, whatever. I just heard some people do that.
1: Sounds a little toxic, but okay.
0: Time for your phone break, and then right after that is Nina's What's Trending. It's the Jubal Show.
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1: It's almost time for your phone prank, and today I call a guy whose friend set him up because he owns a very expensive Rolex. And his friend actually grabbed it the other day when they were changing at the gym and has been hiding it from him just so I could prank him and tell him that we lost his Rolex.
2: This is so cruel.
1: Yeah, you'll hear it next. 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

0: Where are you calling from?
1: Oh, dude, sorry. I didn't identify myself. This is Donk. I'm one of the trainers at Fitness. I was looking for Jeff.
0: Yeah, this is him. Did you guys, did you find my watch that I called about?
1: Yeah, so you've been calling asking about a watch that you left in our locker room area.
0: Yeah.
1: So I'm right in front of the Lost and Found right now, and there are a couple watches in here, so that's why Donk was calling you back.
0: Right. Yeah, but was it the Rolex watch that I called about earlier?
1: I'm looking at a Timex watch. It's black. It's got a rubber.
0: No, Rolex. It was silver.
1: So you're looking for a fake Rolex? Is that it?
0: No. It's a real Rolex. About, you know, $10,000.
1: Whoa, dude. That's crazy. So this is worth 10 bands? Whoa, dude.
0: So you mean you guys found it?
1: What? I'm sorry, dude? What did you say?
0: So you guys found the watch, right? You just said this watch is worth $10,000?
1: No. I was talking about the watch you're talking about, the Rolex that we have definitely not found. Like, not at all. There's no way we found it yet.
0: Why would you say it was this watch was $10,000?
1: I'm not really sure, Jeff, what you mean by that one. Like, that, like,
0: You literally just said this watch, so that means you have my watch in your hand.
1: Well, no, I would like, was calling to tell you that we don't have it, so, but we'll
0: it
1: keep...
0: It pretty much sounds like you guys have the watch in your hand.
1: Okay, so are you, let me just check, okay, because, like, I was telling you what we had, and, like, it sounds like you're telling me that, like, I found your Rolex watch that is worth $10,000 in the third bench down in the locker room in the corner, and then I brought it up to the counter.
0: I think you guys do have the Rolex. Because you've mentioned too many specifics for you not to have the Rolex.
1: So okay.
0: I'm going to be making my way over down to the gym.
1: So.
0: And when I get there, you guys better have the Rolex.
1: I did find a Rolex, dude, but it's not yours. It's not the one you're looking for because this other Rolex, dude, I'm just going to be honest with you because I thought this was yours, but this one is not yours because it doesn't have a JS engraved on the back. So I know this is not your Rolex. I'm like, it's probably not worth 10 grand either. So.
0: Well, how do you know that my watch has that engraved on the back?
1: Because I'm looking at your first and last name, and, like, I just assumed if you're going to spend 10 grand on a watch, it has that. So that's why I said it like that.
0: No, that. You guys definitely have the watch. You were like, we didn't find it. And then you were like, oh, yeah, it was $10,000. So, yeah, we definitely didn't find it. So, yeah, you guys definitely found it. So I'm calling the cops, and I'm coming down there to get my watch. So you guys better have it when I get down there. Donk or whatever your name is.
1: Okay, well then I'll let you know that this is actually a phone prank and your buddy Nathan set you up.
0: What? This was a joke?
1: Yes. Your buddy Nathan actually took your watch the last time you guys were at the gym so he could prank you. He has it. And he wanted me to tell you that.
0: Are you guys serious?
1: Yeah.
0: Nathan has the watch?
1: Yeah. Yeah. He grabbed it the last time you guys were showering at the gym because he wanted to prank you about it.
0: That's
1: Thanks for starting your day with the Jubal Show.

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1: It's almost time for your first date follow-up. It's the Jubal Show, and one of our listeners is getting ghosted by a guy that she really likes, and she thinks it might be because she sort of blew a snot rocket on their first date. You'll hear if that is the reason when we try to get her another date and find out why she's getting ghosted next. It's the Jubal Show.
2: Hope you're enjoying your drive into work.

0: Maya is on the phone today for a first date follow-up, and she's getting ghosted by a guy named Aaron. So in a second, we're going to call him and see if he'll tell us why he's ghosting her and maybe get her another date if she still wants one. But first, Maya, how long has it been since you heard from Aaron?
1: It's been a month.
2: Oh.
1: Which is, I know, a long time. Wow. But
3: why do you want to get a hold of him if it's been a whole month?
1: Well, I just really felt like we had a really good connection. You know, the conversation was really effortless and we had a lot in common and it just felt really special. And, you know, it's kind of hard to find that nowadays, you know, and like, it's hard to meet people and it's hard to really feel that genuine connection. So I thought it was special and I just keep thinking about him.
2: Why don't you tell us about the date? How did all of that go?
1: It was great. We met at this really cool jazz bar. It was a really romantic atmosphere, and we're both really into music. So, you know, we were listening to music and talking about the music, and then we just really clicked. We shared a few drinks. We had this really nice little booth, so it was really easy to talk. And we talked about our love of traveling and our where we want to go, and like what kind of places we want to go to. And we talked about our pets and our passions, and it was really just great. And he's really funny, and he was making me laugh, and it just kind of felt like we've known each other for years, you know. And we did share a kiss at the end of the night, which I usually don't do, but yeah. It was going so well, so you know.
2: I mean, you sound so giddy right now, just reliving it.
1: I guess it just really felt for him, you know. And it was a really good kiss. sparks.
2: Do you feel like he felt sparks too?
1: I think so. I think he did. I, you know, could see it in his eyes, and he said, you know, I had a really great time, and I'd like to see you again. And just the way that the kiss was, you know, it was, you know, it started out really kind of tentative, and but then it got, you know, we got kind of into it, and it just felt so, you know, so natural. You just kind of figure out the angles and everything, and it just it was great.
0: Why do you think you're getting ghosted?
1: Well, okay, this is embarrassing. So, you know, he was really funny, and he was, you know, and I'm just like cracking jokes the whole night and cracking me up. I love a guy with sense of humor, you know. And he made this one really funny joke, and I laughed so hard, like some snot came out of my nose. And, I don't know if you saw it. I he was kind of looking away, but it was dark in the club, so maybe he didn't see it. And I wiped it off real quick, but maybe he did. So maybe he was like, oh.
0: Snot came out of your nose.
1: Yeah.
0: All right, well, we'll see if we can figure it out. We'll play a song, come back, and then call him and see if he'll tell us why he's ghosting you and maybe get you another date, okay?
1: Oh, thank you. I appreciate it.
0: Play a song, come back, get your first date follow-up next. It's The Jubal Show.
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1: Give us 3 minutes and we'll give you everything you need to know for the day with Nina's What's Trending.
2: There's a scam that we all need to be watching out for. Shocking, I know. But this time, it's actually really real. Like, it feels really real. Like, they're getting so advanced in how they scam us. And this one's a traveler-specific scam. And that is that they're getting text messages saying that if you don't confirm your reservations, that you're going to have your flight completely canceled.
3: Oh, what?
2: But it looks super legit. It says that you have 24 hours, and there's, like, this whole click-through thing. But the way that the text is...

0: Maya is on the phone today for a first date follow-up, and she's getting ghosted by a guy named Aaron. So in a second, we're going to call him and see if he'll tell us why he's ghosting her and maybe get her another date if she still wants one. But first, Maya, how long has it been since you heard from Aaron?
1: It's been a month.
2: Oh.
1: Which is, I know, a long time. Well, but
3: why do you want to get a hold of him if it's been a whole month?
1: Well, I just really felt like we had a really good connection. You know, the conversation was really effortless and we had a lot in common and it just felt really special. And, you know, it's kind of hard to find that nowadays, you know, and like, it's hard to meet people and it's hard to really feel that genuine connection. So I thought it was special and I just keep thinking about him.
2: And why don't you tell us about the date? How did all of that go?
1: It was great. We met at this really cool jazz bar. It was a really romantic atmosphere. And I mean, we're both really into music. So, you know, we were listening to music and talking about the music. And then we just really clicked. We shared a few drinks. We had this really nice little booth, so it was really easy to talk. And we talked about our love of traveling and our where we want to go, and like what kind of places we want to go to. And we talked about our pets and our passions. And it was really just great. And he was really funny. And he was making me laugh. And it just kind of felt like we've known each other for years, you know? And we did share a kiss at the end of the night.
2: Mm-hmm.
1: Which I usually don't do, but it was going so well, so, you know.
2: I mean, you sound so giddy right now, just reliving it.
1: Yeah. I guess it just really fell for him, you know. And it was a really good kiss. To pick up the sparks.
2: Do you feel like he felt sparks too?
1: I think so. I think he did. I could see it in his eyes, and he. And he said, you know, I had a really great time and I'd like to see you again. And just the way that the kiss was, you know, it was, you know, it started out kind of tentative and but then got, you know, we got kind of into it and it just felt so, you know, so natural. You just kind of figure out the angles and everything and it just
2: was great.
0: Why do you think you're getting ghosted?
1: Well, okay, this is embarrassing. So, he was really funny and he was, you know, just like cracking jokes the whole night and cracking me up. I love a guy with sense of humor, you know, and he made this one really funny joke and I laughed so hard that, like some snot came out of my nose. And, I don't know if he saw it. He was kind of looking away, but it was dark in the club. So maybe he didn't see it and I wiped it off real quick, but, maybe he did. Maybe he was like, oh.
0: Snot came out of your nose?
1: Yeah.
0: All right, well, we'll see if we can figure it out. We'll play a song, come back, and then call him and see if he'll tell us why he's ghosting you and maybe get you another date, okay?
1: Oh, thank you. I appreciate it.
0: Play a song, come back, get your first date follow-up next. It's the Jubal Show.
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0: Here's what's trending.
2: Let's talk about New York State drivers and their need for speed. Hey, it's Alice and Kay. Well, a recent study revealed that 18% of New York State drivers identify as being frequent speeders. And 80% of drivers admit to speeding occasionally, with 30% believing that driving over the speed limit has become the norm. And it gets funny because the main reasons for speeding includes passing slower vehicles, reaching destinations faster, and we're human. What can we say? We've all done this before. But I just thought it was funny to share. New York State residents need for speed.

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2: 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A government spokesperson responded by saying they'd issue a formal response if somebody slides them $20. 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
4: 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I can't.

0: It's almost time for your phone prank, and today I call a guy whose friend set him up because he owns a very expensive Rolex, and his friend actually grabbed it the other day when they were changing at the gym and has been hiding it from him just so I could prank him and tell him that we lost his Rolex.
1: This is so cruel.
0: Yeah, you'll hear it next. 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

0: Great news for the school district in New York State. Hey, it's Allison Kay. For the second consecutive year, the Utica City School District has been recognized by Forbes as one of America's best in-state employers. That's for 2026. It's so sweet. This recognition highlights the district's commitment to creating a supportive workplace, which we all love, and providing resources for their employees. Shout out once again to the Utica City School District for going above and beyond. They deserve this shout out.
1: Maya is on the phone today for a first date follow-up, and she's getting ghosted by a guy named Aaron. So in a second, we're going to call him and see if he'll tell us why he's ghosting her and maybe get her another date if she still wants one. But first, Maya, how long has it been since you heard from Aaron?
2: It's been a month.
3: Oh.
2: Which is, I know, a long time. Well, but
3: why do you want to get a hold of him if it's been a whole month?
2: Well, I just really felt like we had a really good connection. You know, the conversation was really effortless and we had a lot in common and it just felt really special. And you know, it's kind of hard to find that nowadays, you know, and like it's hard to meet people and it's hard to really feel that genuine connection. So I thought it was special and I just keep thinking about him.
4: And why don't you tell us about the date? How did all of that go?
2: It was great. We met at this really cool jazz bar. It was a really romantic atmosphere. And I mean, we're both really into music. So, you know, we were listening to music and talking about the music. And then we just really clicked. We shared a few drinks. We had this really nice little booth, so it was really easy to talk. And that's about our love of traveling and our where we want to go, and like what kind of places we want to go to. And we talked about you know, our pets and our passions. And it was really just great. And he's really funny. And he was making me laugh. And it just kind of felt like we've known each other for years, you know? And we did share a kiss at the end of the night, which I usually don't do, but yeah. It was going so well. So, you know,
4: I mean, you sound so giddy right now, just reliving it.
2: Yeah. I guess it just really fell for him, you know, and it was a really good kiss. To pick up the sparks.
4: Do you feel like he felt sparks too?
2: I think so. I think he did. I could see it in his eyes, and he said, you know, I had a really great time, and I'd like to see you again, and just the way that the kiss was, you know, it started out kind of tentative and.

0: then it got, you know, we got kind of into it, and it just felt so, you know, so natural. You just kind of figure out the angles and everything, and it just
1: Why do you think you're getting ghosted?
0: Well, okay, this is embarrassing. So, you know, he was really funny, and he was, you know, just like cracking jokes the whole night and cracking me up. I love a guy with sense of humor, you know. And he made this one really funny joke, and I laughed so hard, like some snot came out of my nose. And, I don't know if you saw it. I he was kind of looking away, but it was kind of, it was dark in the club, so maybe he didn't see it. And I wiped it off real quick, but maybe he did. Maybe he was like, oh.
1: Snot came out of your nose.
2: Yeah.
1: All right. Well, we'll see if we can figure it out. We'll play a song, come back, and then call him and see if he'll tell us why he's ghosting you and maybe get you another date, okay?
0: Oh, thank you. I appreciate it.
1: Play a song, come back, get your first date follow-up next. It's the Jubal Show. Not all heroes.

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1: Right in the middle of today's First Date follow-up, if you're just joining us, Maya is on the phone and she's getting ghosted by a dude named Aaron. So we're about to call him and see if he'll tell us why he's ghosting her and maybe get her another date. But first, Maya, why don't you refresh everybody's memory about your date with Aaron?
2: Oh, yeah. Well, it was really great. We met up at this really nice jazz bar. We heard some great music. We had a booth. It was a really nice, like, intimate date. And we had a nice conversation. He was really funny. And we really hit it off. We had a lot in common. And we even had a really nice kiss at the end of the date. And I would love to see him again. And I even texted him a few times. And I just never heard anything back. And it's been about a month.
1: Okay. You ready for us to call him?
2: Yeah, a little nervous, but I'm ready.
1: And you think the reason you're getting ghosted is because you blew a snot rocket?
3: She didn't say that. She just said a little came out when she was laughing. Big difference.
1: All right, here we go. I'm going to dial his phone number.
4: Hello?
1: Hi, may I speak to Aaron, please?
4: This is Aaron.
1: Aaron, hey, man, how are you? My name is Jubal. I'm calling from a radio show. It's called The Jubal Show.
3: Hi, Aaron. I'm Nina, also on the show.
5: Hey, and I'm Victoria.
4: How many people is this?
1: Three.
4: Mm-hmm. Okay.
1: Okay, and it's a radio show. I don't know if you heard that part.
4: I did.
1: Okay.
4: Well, what's up?
1: Have you ever listened to the show before?
4: Sometimes on my way to work.
1: Okay, cool. Have you ever heard a First Date follow-up before?
4: Yeah, I guess.
1: Okay, that's good. Well, guess what, Aaron?
4: I'm on it.
1: You are now the star of one.
4: Okay.
1: Do you have any idea?

0: idea who would email us about you?
1: I might have an idea. I don't really date many people.
0: Okay, who do you think it is?
1: Probably Maya.
0: Guess what, Aaron? You're absolutely correct. Maya emailed us and told us about your date, and she wants to know why you're ghosting her. Would you tell us?
1: Sure. It's kind of crazy timing. So I have real bad anxiety, and I'm kind of working through it with my therapist. And we actually, in my last session, just talked about Maya, and, you know, I feel bad for not reaching out and possibly hurting her feelings. But I, you know, I find myself picking up the phone to call her, or, you know, respond to her text messages, but I just can't.
2: Okay. So your therapist is helping you with that? Like, do you think that you're going to reach out to her? Like, was that part of the plan?
1: That was it. I just haven't been able to, you know, push that call button.
3: Okay.
0: So you just can't call her?
1: Yeah, it's just, I don't know what to say. And now it's been about a month and it just makes things a little worse. And now I'm on the radio.
2: Well, maybe it's good timing though, because maybe this will put you in a position to not have to worry about what to say, because she wants to know why you're not calling her.
1: I guess that helps.
0: Is this like anxiety or what?
1: Yeah. Fear of rejection, I guess, is what my therapist said.
0: Okay.
1: Like I said, I don't really date much, so when I do date...
0: Aaron, have you ever heard of the term cognitive behavioral therapy?
1: No.
0: Okay, cool. Well, I'm going to tell you what it is. So cognitive behavioral therapy is when, if you have like a fear of something, they put you in that situation so that you can see that it goes well, and then you can start to relieve that fear. So like if you're scared of jumping into water, they'll take you and jump you into water and you'll be okay. And then you'll be like, okay, it's not that scary.
1: That sounds terrifying.
0: Yeah, I bet it does. Aww. And the reason that I bring that up to explain that to you is Maya's actually on the phone listening and wants to talk to you.
1: Oh God.
0: So.
1: Okay.
2: We're Maya. Here with you though, Aaron. We're right here.
1: Hi.
4: Hi.
1: Hey.
4: It's good to hear your voice.
1: Sorry, I haven't called.
4: You know, hearing your reason, it makes sense, and it does make me relieved, because I thought that you just lost interest, and or you just didn't want to see me, or I embarrassed myself.
1: No, but it's more the opposite. I have, you know, I care about you, or I have strong feelings, and I'm not sure how to go through it.
4: Oh, well, I care about you too, and I understand. But just, you know, it did really hurt my feelings when I never heard anything from you. And I know anxiety is really hard to work through, but you know, sometimes I think it can be an excuse, you know, not to tell your true feelings.
1: Yeah, I don't know. I don't want to hurt anybody's feelings or my own. So I just, you know.
4: So is it an excuse?
1: I mean, no. I really liked you. I really like you. And I'd like to, you know, hang out, but it's tough.
4: Oh, I understand.
1: I don't want to just
4: too, and
1: be awkward.
4: I didn't think you were awkward at all when we had our date. I thought it was great, and the conversation was great, and you were really charming and funny, and I'd like to see you again, and I'm willing to work with you, you know, and be understanding.
1: You should have seen how much I was sweating.
0: Oh. Aaron, would you like to go out with Maya again? We'll pay for it.
1: Yeah, absolutely.
2: Oh, yay.
0: Okay, look at that.
2: That's exciting.
0: You got a second date, Maya, and we cured Aaron's fear of rejection. Isn't that amazing?
1: Maybe I should pay you guys instead of my therapist.
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1: There are many times I thought, I can't do this. 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
2: Well, this upstate New York City is considering a curfew for local kids. Hey, it's Allison Kay. Gloversville officials are thinking about a nighttime curfew for minors under the age of 17. Well, the proposed curfew would restrict minors from being out between 10 p.m. and 5 a.m., except for employment, school, religious activities, and stuff like that. Of course, there's going to be people that are for this and others who don't think it's a great idea. For me, I say let kids be kids and have fun. So we'll see.
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3: Maddie is on the phone today for To Catch a Cheater. She's been dating her boyfriend Connor for 3 years, but now she thinks that something might be going on, so we'll see if we can help her out. Maddie, sorry you have to come on the show this way, but what's up? Why do you think Connor's cheating?
4: Well, Connor and I have been together for 3 years, and we moved in together after a year. And it's kind of been a little bit of a struggle financially because we were both fresh out of college, you know, trying to make ends meet. But I feel like we really have a very close relationship, even in the hard times.

0: going out.
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You're welcome. 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

0: Look, we all have our moments. 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
0: Do you also pee in the shower?
1: No.
0: I don't believe you. 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
1: They're usually bathrooms. Oh. 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
0: Oh, sure. 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
1: Easier to walk.
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2: Let's talk about New York State drivers and their need for speed. Hey, it's Allison Kay. Well, a recent study revealed that 18% of New York State drivers identify as being frequent speeders. And 80% of drivers admit to speeding occasionally, with 30% believing that driving over the speed limit has become the norm. And it gets funny because the main reasons for speeding includes passing slower vehicles, reaching destinations faster, and we're human. What can we say? We've all done this before. But I just thought it was funny to share. New York State residents' need for speed.
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1: Hit me up in the app. This hour is about you. We're celebrating your lunch break with roast, toast, throwbacks. Here's a throwback from Katy Perry right now to get things started.

Hey, thanks for having us on while you work. It's Big Robin on today's big show. If you're a fan of the show Friends and you've always wanted to have a cup of coffee at the Central Perk Coffee Shop, that is an option now. We'll talk about it at

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Tell me something really sweet your partner does for you, has done for you recently, and we'll talk about it in 10 minutes. Hit me up in the app. What did you say?

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1: Let's be nice today. Carmen, what is something really sweet or nice that your husband's done for you?
2: I think the cutest thing he's done is probably like having my things ready, like out of the, when I get out of the shower.
1: Oh.
2: Yeah, he like gets my pajamas ready.
1: Oh, that's cute. Okay.
2: Right.
1: He goes in there knowing like, okay, she probably didn't set out any clothes. She just went in there completely unprepared. Might want to check if she has a towel too.
2: Yeah.
1: 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He helps you not have to run across the house naked. That's great. 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
1: What were you doing in 2001? What was your vibe? What kind of job did you have? Yeah, yeah. I ask because this song came out that long ago. Wrapping up Happy Hour with a throwback from Ja Rule. It's Living It Up. Yeah.

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What is going on? My name's Andy. 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I'm going to try to help you focus.

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2: They say the holy water's watered down, and this town's lost its faith. 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

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We're going to talk about this in 10 minutes. I got my friend Megan here. Just keep listening.

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0: a bit of a sore subject for us. Things other girls look really good doing that we don't. Megan, I'll give you the cliche example, like the getting out of the pool, the slow motion, like beautiful women with their beautiful hair.
1: Yes. I always feel like, you know, when like fall time comes around and people wear their like cute flannels and they're like, they can wear their little beanies. 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
0: Well,
1: like,
0: we're short girls too. I think it's a tall girl thing. 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
1: God, it just doesn't work. I look boxy and weird and it's not cute. 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
0: I know, me too. It's like you look gorgeous and I look like I'm about to wrestle a pig. This is not fair.
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If you haven't seen the music video of this one, you should definitely watch it. It's very Madonna. Trending and new from Miley Cyrus, this is Bass Persuades. Oh.

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Sometimes a little lying here and there is okay. Like, for protecting feelings. So tell me, what's something you've lied to your partner about or even a friend? To just be nice. 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

0: sometimes we lie to people to be nice. We're like, yeah, I love that. Or that looks great on you. That's wonderful hair. Kelsey, you said you do this with your friend from time to time.
1: Yeah, I mean, sometimes some eyeshadow can be like over the top that I see some of my friends wear. And I'm like, girl, it fits you, but it would never be on me. And there was one time where one of my friends tried to do eyeshadow on me that was like bold colors. And absolutely not. Never again.
0: I'm the same way. I feel like I can't really wear eyeshadows because it makes my eyes look super small.
1: Yes, and I have hooded eyes too, so that doesn't help.
0: Yeah, and I also feel like it makes me look older. So I'm just like, well, I'm going to try to stay young forever, obviously. Let's just wipe this off my face.
1: Right.
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Are you surprised by this? Because I'm not at all. Billboard announced this song as the top song of the summer for 2026. Ella Langley, she's in Texas. Do you think they were right? Or should it have been Taylor Swift, I Knew It, I Knew You? She came in at number two. Hit me up in the app. Let me know.

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2: Great news for the school district in New York State. Hey, it's Allison Kay. 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They deserve this shout out.
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my name's Andy. I am getting kicked out of here, so I gotta leave. Abandon you for the day, but I'm gonna leave you with some solid advice. 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You could win that from us starting on Thursday, 8 a.m. Just have our app downloaded. And listen, it's so simple. Do it.

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though, I just found out that a firefighter that I liked is actually a womanizer. 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Actually in relationships. So what are some red flag occupations? I know firefighter is one of them. Tell me in our Apple Talkin' 10.

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1: 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They be tricking. They tell them girls.
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0: Surprise, surprise. Guy I was talking to ended up being sketchy. In related news, the sky is blue, but he's a firefighter and is apparently already in multiple relationships. So therefore, I must ask, what are some red flag occupations? I know that there are several, firefighters being one of them. No hate, that's just the trend. So, Carrie, what is a red flag occupation to you?
1: The medical industry.
0: Yes, that is a good one. I've seen too many stories. I've seen a lot of things happen with people in these kinds of industries. A lot of infidelity can be going on there. So what are some more red flag occupations? Keep the messages coming in our app. We'll talk about it.
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I know you're at the point where you may be just trying to mentally accept how wild this week is going to get. Thursday, though. 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

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From hotspots to food to fun to news you need now. Keep it going now. 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

meet them, especially if you're dating. So if you are in the dating world, then what are some red flag occupations that you're like, I don't want to date someone who does that? No, thank you. 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
2: They say the holy water's watered down, and this town's lost its faith. Our colors will fade eventually, so if our time is running out, day after day, we'll make the mundane a masterpiece. Oh my, oh my love, I take one look at you, you're taking me out.

0: speaking of single, we're going to talk about why exactly we are. What are some red flag occupations? Whenever you're trying to date somebody, you meet them and you're like, don't love that that's what you do for work. Or you're scrolling on the dating apps and you're like, that's not a cute job. What are some jobs like that? Several of you are in our app saying like nightlife jobs, DJs, club promoters, bartenders, that kind of thing. Personal trainers are one for me. Like that can get a little iffy if we're really that focused on looks. I recently was talking to a firefighter who I just found out was in multiple relationships, which is always a good look. So Claire, what about you? What is a red flag job to you?
1: I'd say the aviation industry.
0: Okay. Yeah.
1: You just get pilots, flight attendants, people who travel a lot, you know?
0: I see that.
1: It could just get messy.
0: Yeah, I could see that. There are several of you in our app coming up with some fantastic ideas. Let's just start with the biggest red flag job of all. Not having a job, being unemployed. That's not a cute look. Keep the messages coming in our app.
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What's good? 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My friend took me to a nightclub like against my will, and we got there and I was just like, this is cute, but where are the chairs though?

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I can't.

have a cheese ball moment. One of my family friends is having like her 50th wedding anniversary this year. So I want to know, what do you think the secret is to a long, happy marriage? Think about this. You can be as Hallmarkian or as not Hallmarkian as you want. Just tell me in our app. We'll talk in 10.

0: Hey, we see you sitting there at the light on Vestal Parkway. 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

0: kind of question for me to be asking, but what's your best piece of advice for a long and happy marriage? Whether you're single as a Pringle like me, or if you've been in a relationship, in a marriage even for several years, what do you think is your best advice? Amanda, tell me.
1: Just pick your battles.
0: Oh, yeah.
1: Really, that's it.
0: Yeah.
1: Not everything is worth starting something over.
0: See, I don't know. I feel like that may be the issue I run into should I ever get married, because I'm really competitive. I like to win things, and I never forget things. Brittany says in our app, very accurately so, don't touch the thermostat. Once you get a temperature you like, don't touch the thermostat until you hit menopause. That one, I got to agree with. That's key. That is necessary. Keep the messages coming in our app.
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2: Let's talk about New York State drivers and their need for speed. Hey, it's Alice and Kay. Well, a recent study revealed that 18% of New York State drivers identify as being frequent speeders. And 80% of drivers admit to speeding occasionally, with 30% believing that driving over the speed limit has become the norm. And it gets funny because the main reasons for speeding includes passing slower vehicles, reaching destinations faster, and we're human. What can we say? We've all done this before. But I just thought it was funny to share. New York State residents' need for speed.
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Just one night, nothing else. What do you think? 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
1: When I was young, I fell in love.

0: say.
1: We all know cheating is bad, right? I can hope we agree on that. It's the moment where you find out that your partner actually has the moral compass of a fungus. But what if it was just one night? What if your partner was unfaithful for just one night? There wasn't anything before that. There wasn't anything after that. Are we going to forgive them? Do we think that we can let that one slide? Paige, what about you?
2: No, I don't think so.
1: I don't think I could either, just because even if it was just one night, it shows me that they have the capability to do that, that they don't have that mental filter to be like, you know what, I'm married, maybe I shouldn't. No. We're not even going to get away with that. 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
2: Lawrence Knapp, Donnie Meacham. Some things are just so silly, you gotta talk about them. So, we're going to California tonight, where a man decided to use a blow-up doll in order to try and avoid traffic. He wanted to ride in that HOV lane. So, look, I get it. We've heard these stories before. Here's where he went wrong. He decided that he wanted to use Snoop Dogg's face as, like, a way to make it look more realistic and more believable. It definitely was a mask, definitely recognizable, and the cops were really big fans. So that's why they pulled the guy over. They thought he was driving around with Snoop Dogg.
3: Have tinted windows, people. It's that simple. Or, you know what I do sometimes? I have done this before, and I'm so sorry. I'll keep my hand in the back like I'm, cooing a baby, like trying to keep a baby calm. I'm not gonna lie. I've done that. I'm serious. Sorry. Literally the whole time, like I'm rocking a thingy. What's it called? Car seat.
2: Car seat. Car seat. I can't catch my breath.

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0: Ooh, we're getting scandalous.
1: Okay.
0: Have you ever flirted with somebody at your office?
1: A few times, but I mean, have you seen our other coworkers? I ain't flirting with them. but there has been a few where you don't, but we have like an office flirt, but it's never somebody that you interact with on a daily basis. It's always like the random person who's like super cute, who works in like finance, and then you see them, and then every time you see them, you're making a fool of yourself.
0: Oh, see, it's always the person that's like just the goofy goon that like is awkward. That's the person I like to flirt with.
1: Thank you.
0: But there's a number one state for flirting and office romance, and it's sizzly and salacious, and I want to talk about it.
1: Oh, some scandals. I want to hear about this.
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0: fish nights.
1: It's not just lobster that they're getting up there in Maine. Looks like office romance. This is a huge thing in Maine. So apparently Maine has been crowned the number one state for workplace hookups.
2: Gotta go, Maine. Ooh, get it. Because, ooh, at Augusta up there. I know y'all. Ooh, y'all some more. Y'all got some mixing business and pleasure. But you know why? Because it's cold. 80% of the year. What else you gonna do? Hook up?
1: I mean, honestly,
2: that's office.
1: That's a real good point. I do like body warmth.

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1: Why is cracking an egg so hard?
2: Are you making a joke?
1: No, like these shells.
2: Wait, you're struggling?
1: They like they're like they've lost their like toughness. So you literally just go to crack an egg, and then it's like and everything cracks, and you have 14 shells, and you're a little. I'm just trying to make a breakfast sandwich without crunch.
2: You know what? Stop working out, okay? Because that doesn't happen to any of the other people out here. I'm talking about myself.
1: You don't have trouble cracking it every time. Well, either it won't crack, you're banging it against the side of the thing, and you're like, what is there, an actual chicken in there? And then you feel bad, but then you go and hit it once too hard, and then it cracks everywhere.
2: Nope. Cracking jokes, cracking eggs. Got it down.
3: They say the holy water's watered down, and this town's lost its faith. 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
2: Oh, I love a racetrack and they now have soft serve. Love a Wawa if you're from like the Jersey like area. Wawa. Oh, those subs. Okay, my mouth's salivating. I need a Wawa sub right now.
1: Well, Buc-ee's, Quick Trip, and Sheetz are America's top three. 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Slide into the DM.
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Because you know you can call us, right? 1-888-952-17. Leave us a voicemail. Let us know what you're up to, where you're listening, what you love about the show, what you need from us tonight. We're here for all of it. 78% of people say they are not picking up the phone. But I bet you are in the 22 percentile.